Respighi's The Pines of the Janiculum from his piece The Pines of Rome. That was the London Symphony Orchestra Lamberto Gardelli conducting. I'm Kathy Fuller. Hope it's been a great Thursday. So far, I've got Bach for you, the first English suite with pianist Murray Pariah.

0: That's Bach's First English Suite with pianist Marie Pariah.
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0: Well, we've reached the final weekend out at Tanglewood with the Boston Symphony Orchestra. And tomorrow night, an incredible performance from this summer out in the Berkshires. Renee Fleming and Thomas Hampson in John Adams' opera, Nixon in China. Andras Nelson's conducting. Find out about that and everything that's happening this weekend at classical.org/BSO. Well, here's Mozart's Clarinet Concerto. Martin Furst is the clarinetist with the German Chamber Philharmonic of Bremen.

0: That's Mozart's clarinet concerto with the wonderful Swedish clarinetist Martin Frist, along with the German Chamber Philharmonic of Bremen.
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0: Well, here's the beautiful Nocturne from Alexander Borodin's Second String Quartet, dedicated as a 20th anniversary gift to his wife. This is the St. Petersburg String Quartet.

That's the Nocturne from Alexander Borodin's second string quartet with the St. Petersburg String Quartet there. Such a lush and loving melody dedicated to his wife. You might recognize it as the song "And This Is My Beloved" from the musical Kismet. I'm Kathy Fuller. I've got Purcell's The Fairy Queen now for you, the Freiburg Baroque Orchestra and Thomas Hengelbrock.

0: That's the Freiburg Baroque Orchestra with The Fairy Queen by Henry Purcell.
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0: Well, the Boston-based guitarist John Muratori will be out on Nantucket next month, September 19th, at the Great Hall at the Athenaeum there. Here he is with the first Choros by Villa-Lobos.

That's John Muratori with the first Choros by Villa-Lobos. I'm Kathy Fuller. Hey, don't forget to check our website. So much going on there, including a really nice blog post by William Peacock, 50 Pieces for 50 States, as we celebrate the Summer of American Music here in WCRB. Right now, I've got Hummel for you, the trumpet concerto, Maurice André, and the Berlin Philharmonic, Herbert von Karajan conducts.

0: That's Hummel's Trumpet Concerto with Maurice André playing his trumpet along with the Berlin Philharmonic and conductor Herbert von Karajan.
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0: Well, this is the Summer of American Music here on WCRB, and tonight's spotlight is on Eric Whitaker, born in 1970 in a tiny farming town in Nevada, went to the University of Nevada at Las Vegas, was the only composition student there, now has gained incredible fame as a composer of choral music that really has changed the lives of so many singers. He is also famous as a communicator. He talks to Fortune 500 companies, great TED Talk too. Eric Whitaker, someone told him that half of what he's written has been about either sleep or dreaming. He laughs at that, but it's probably true. Here's one of his most famous pieces. It's called Sleep. This is Ensemble Altera and Christopher Lowry.

That's called Sleep by Eric Whitaker, and that was Ensemble Altera with Christopher Lowry. That's part of our Summer of American Music. Get the full experience by following us on Instagram. We are CRB Classical. And by the way, that track is one of many gorgeous things that are featured on our Dream Stream. 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

0: That's Handel's 10th Trio Sonata with Musica Antiqua of Cologne.
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0: Well, it's the Royal Philharmonic Orchestra for you now, playing The Dance of the Maidens from Mussorgsky's Kovanchina.

That's the Royal Philharmonic with the Dance of the Maidens from Mussorgsky's Kovantchina. I'm Kathy Fuller. I've got Beethoven's Quintet for Piano and Winds for you now. This is pianist Alfred Brendel with oboist Heinz Holliger and friends.

0: Beethoven's Quintet for Piano and Winds. Alfred Brendel, the pianist there, with oboist Heinz Holliger, clarinetist Eduard Brunner, hornist Hermann Baumann, and the bassoonist Klaus Thunemann.
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0: Saturday night at 8 o'clock, Randall Gooseby is making his debut, great violinist, with the Boston Symphony out at Tanglewood. 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Here's the Paris Orchestra. Christoph Eschenbach conducts Ravel's Pavane for a Dead Princess.

That's Christoph Eschenbach conducting the Paris Orchestra in Ravel's Pavane for a Dead Princess. I'm Kathy Fuller. Brahms' second string quartet is coming up. Right now it's Telemann's Darmstadt Overture in D, Concertus Musicus of Vienna with Niklaus Harnoncourt.

0: That's Telemann's Darmstadt Overture in D with Concertus Musicus of Vienna and Niklaus Harnoncourt. Well, we'd love to go on vacation with you if you're about to head out. 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
0: Here is the Danish String Quartet with the Second String Quartet by Brahms.

That's the second string quartet by Brahms. That was the Danish string quartet. I'm Kathy Fuller. Stay there if you're staying up late. We'll be with you right through the night on Late Nights on WCRB. That's coming up next, right after this.

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3: Phil Jones here in Brighton with you tonight. Shai Wassner and Schubert's 16th Piano Sonata start us off.

Shai Wassner with Schubert's 16th Piano Sonata on Classical Radio Boston. Our summer of American music is rolling along. We're getting closer to Labor Day, but we've got a couple weeks left. Henry Cowell is in the spotlight, and it shines late at night. It'll be coming for us at 1 o'clock this morning. Right now, Dundee's lead, with Rúmon Gamba leading the Iceland Symphony Orchestra, and the cellist is Bryntis Hotla Kylfadóttir.

the Iceland Symphony Orchestra. Rúmenigamba conducted, and the featured cellist was Bryntis Hatla Kylfadóttir. That's on Dundee's Lied on WCRB. Staying in France, but going back about 200 years before that piece, to the 1600s, Lully's Cadmus and Hermione Suite with Paul Goodwin and the London Oboe Band.

0: Louise Cadmus and Hermione Swede with Paul Goodwin leading the London Oboe Band.
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0: It's been a summer of American music, and Henry Cowell is in the spotlight tonight. He was born in Menlo Park, California in 1897. So a pianist primarily, and a teacher. He taught George Gershwin, John Cage, later in life Burt Bacharach was one of his students. And he's probably best known for some pretty avant-garde stuff. He loved preparing piano, sticking tacks into the hammer so they would make all sorts of crazy sounds. He would play with his fists. And later in his life, he turned to works inspired by American folk music. Right now, we'll hear his hymn for string orchestra with David Amos leading the City of London Sinfonia.

Henry Cowell's Hymn for String Orchestra with David Amos and the City of London Sinfonia. That is today's Summer of American Music feature. Tomorrow night, I hope we'll join Kathy Fuller as she shares with you some of the music of Sarah Kirkland Snyder. Right now, Riccardo Muti leads the Vienna Philharmonic. Mozart's Linz Symphony.

Mozart's Linz Symphony with Riccardo Muti leading the Vienna Philharmonic. I'm Phil Jones. Nice to be joining you tonight. Bach's Third Sonata for Violin and Piano now with Michelle Makarsky and Keith Jarrett.

0: Bach's Third Sonata for Violin and Piano. Pianist was Keith Jarrett and the violinist, Michelle Makarsky.
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0: Thirty minutes from now, we'll have Samuel Coleridge Taylor's Nonet. And Irving Fine's Partita right now with the New Mexico Winds.

Irving Fine's Partita with the New Mexico Winds on Classical Radio Boston. I'm Phil Jones. A good early morning to you. Leif Ove Andsnes joins the Norwegian Chamber Orchestra for this Haydn's Fourth Piano Concerto.

Haydn's fourth piano concerto, Leif Ove Andsnes joined the Norwegian Chamber Orchestra. Looking down the line a little bit, Tchaikovsky's fourth symphony. We'll have time for that just after 3 o'clock this morning. Right now, Samuel Coleridge Taylor's Nonet with the Chinique Chamber Ensemble.

0: Coleridge Taylor's Nanette with the Chena K Chamber Ensemble.
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0: Good morning, Phil Jones here from our studios in Brighton. The Academy of St. Martin and the Fields Chamber Ensemble have Handel's Fifth Trio Sonata,

Handel's Fifth Trio Sonata with the Academy of St. Martin in the Fields Chamber Ensemble on Classical Radio Boston. We have a great program coming to you from Tanglewood this evening at 8 o'clock. You're going to get to hear Renee Fleming performing selections from John Adams' Nixon in China with the BSO. It was recorded earlier in the season, and we have it ready for you now. 8 o'clock tonight, Tanglewood and the Boston Symphony Orchestra. Well, in January, a highlight of the regular BSO season is going to be a full Tchaikovsky symphony cycle. Right now, his fourth symphony, with Semyon Bychkov leading the Czech Philharmonic.

0: Tchaikovsky's Fourth Symphony with Semyon Bychkov leading the Czech Philharmonic on WCRB. Schubert's Ave Maria, right after this.
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Schubert's Ave Maria with Gil Shaham violin and Johann Solscher guitar on WCRB. Good morning. Welcome to Friday. I'm Phil Jones joining you on the early side here from our Brighton studios. Flora Legium have a suite in E minor from Telemann's Tafelmusik.

A suite in E minor from Telemann's Tafel Musik with Florilegium on Classical Radio Boston. Delius's A Song Before Sunrise is on deck for us at 5 o'clock this morning. And sunrise today, August 21st, that is set for 5:58. The Nash Ensemble right now with Dvorak's Dumky Piano Trio.

0: That is the Nash Ensemble of London in Dvorak's fourth piano trio for early Friday morning. Cloudy and gray outside. Some showers expected today, too. We will do our best to brighten your morning with guitarist Fabio Zanon in Scarlatti's 485th Sonata. That's coming up for us next hour at about 5:40.
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0: Welcome in, and thank you for being along. I'm David O'Leary. Here is the Royal Scottish National Orchestra, led by conductor David Lynch Jones, in Delius's A Song Before Sunrise.

of the Royal Scottish National Orchestra, led by conductor David Lynch Jones in Delius's A Song Before Sunrise. Sunrise is getting later and later these days, technically at 6:01 this morning. Pretty cloudy out there in many spots this morning, so you may not even have seen the sun as it came up. Here's Simon Standage now with the Academy of Ancient Music in Bach's 13th Sinfonia Concertante.

Bach's 13th Sinfonia Concertante, Simon Standage leading the Academy of Ancient Music. For Friday morning, it's Classical Radio Boston. I'm David O'Leary. Here is pianist Jan Leszewski, along with conductor Christoph Urbanski and the North German Radio Elbe Philharmonic. It's Chopin's Andante, Spianato, and Grand Polonaise.

0: Chopin's Andante Spianato and Grand Polonaise, pianist Jan Leszewski, right there, along with conductor Christoph Urbanski and the North German Radio Elbe Philharmonic. We do have a lovely piece from conductor Joanne Folletta and the Virginia Symphony for the morning exhale coming up in just a few minutes. A traditional Shenandoah is upcoming just before 6 a.m.
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0: Good morning. Here is guitarist Fabio Zanon in Scarlatti's 485th Sonata.

Guitarist Fabio Zanon, there's a story that he was a last-minute substitution for another performer some years ago with the London Philharmonic. He stepped in on short notice. The performance launched his global career, and he has never looked back. Scarlatti's 485th Sonata right there. Here's conductor Klaus-Peter Flohr and the Bamberg Symphony, now in Mendelssohn's Ruy Blas Overture.

Mendelssohn's Ruy Blas Overture, conductor Klaus-Peter Flohr, along with the Bamberg Symphony. Morning exhale time for your Friday. Let's take a few moments to just enjoy this piece from the Virginia Symphony led by conductor Joanne Valletta. It's a traditional Shenandoah.

0: The Virginia Symphony, led by Joanne Folletta and a traditional Shenandoah. The morning exhale for your Friday at Classical Radio Boston. We will slow it all down and make the world go away again this afternoon with the afternoon reset. We'll enjoy Maren Marais' Le Voix Humaine just before 5 o'clock.
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0: For Friday morning, I'm David O'Leary. Let us open the 6 o'clock hour with the Italian Classical Consort now, in the Allegro and Allegretto from Paisiello's Second Divertimenti for Winds.

The Allegro, an Allegretto from Paisiello's Two Divertimenti for Winds. That is the Italian Classical Consort. We're so glad you're listening here in Greater Boston or in New England on the air at 99.5 or anywhere else with the CRB Classical app. It is good to be with you this morning. Now, conductor Donald Yohannes with the New Zealand Symphony Orchestra and the first movement from Bizet's Symphony in C.

0: First movement from Bizet's Symphony in C, conductor Donald Johannes and the New Zealand Symphony Orchestra. It's not feeling very summer-like today, almost fall-like out there, though I don't want to hurry that along. Labor Day weekend is actually next weekend, and there will be plenty of time for lamenting about the cool weather that's to come. For today, cloudy and cool, and only about 71, with some showers expected throughout the day.
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0: Roy Goodman and the Brandenburg Concert now in Corelli's Fourth Concerto Grosso.

Time for a check-in at the Good News Desk. A fishing trip this week off the coast of New Hampshire led to a one-in-a-billion find for one New Hampshire family. The Major family was on a charter fishing boat in Rye when they noticed one of their fishing poles had a line in the water. It was kind of stuck on something. They pulled it out. They found a lobster that was tangled in the line. Well, it turns out the lobster was blue. Kind of a big deal. The chances of finding a blue lobster are about 1 in 2 million. However, this particular lobster was also pregnant. It was a pregnant blue lobster, which is a find so rare that scientists say it's a 1 in a billion chance. The lobster was tagged and then safely returned to the Atlantic. And that is good news for the lobster, too. It's conductor John Elliott Gardner now leading the English Baroque soloists in ballet music from Mozart's Idomeneo.

Ballet music from Mozart's Idomeneo with the English Baroque soloists and John Elliott Gardner conducting. We've got violinist Pinkus Zukerman and the St. Paul Chamber Orchestra in our musical future with the Schubert concert piece coming up just after 7 o'clock. Let's get partway there with this from flutist Paula Robeson, violist Scott Nacrenz, and harpist Heidi Leewalder, the modere from Ravel's Sonatine en Trio.

The Modair from Ravel's Sonatine en Trio with flutist Paula Robeson, violist Scott Nacrenz, along with harpist Heidi Lee Walter. Good morning. Now the Concertgebouw Orchestra, along with Antal Durati conducting its smetanas from Bohemia's Woods and Fields.

0: The Concertgebouw Orchestra, Antal Durati conducting in Smetana's From Bohemians, Woods and Fields for Friday morning on Classical Radio Boston. End of a long work week. Hoping the music will help you get through the day. I'm David O'Leary. Welcome in.
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0: Hey, tonight we kick off a weekend of amazing music from Tanglewood with the Boston Symphony Orchestra. Selections from John Adams' opera Nixon in China with music director Andres Nelson, soprano Renee Fleming, and baritone Thomas Hampson. That's all tonight. Tomorrow night, Florence Price's second violin concerto. And then Sunday, the Tanglewood Festival Chorus and Beethoven's Ninth, including Ode to Joy. Amazing. You can listen to all of it all weekend long live on the air or at classical.org. Now the musicians of Swan Alley.

The anonymous compositions, Three Dances from Elizabethan England, performed by the musicians of Swan Alley. We'll have some fun in just a few minutes with pianist Alicia de la Rocha with Joaquin Turina's Zapateado. It's coming up at 7:15 for us. Here now is the St. Paul Chamber Orchestra with violinist Pinka Zukerman in a concert piece from Franz Schubert.

0: The concert piece from Franz Schubert, performed by Pinkus Zukerman and the St. Paul Chamber Orchestra. 7:13 at WCRB. It is a wet one out there for some, mostly toward the South Shore. There are clouds all over. We've got one more day of celebrating clouds in the Focus at 4. Later today, we will enjoy pianist Long Long in Floating Clouds, Danton's sixth memory in watercolor. Won't make the clouds and showers disappear, but might make them a little bit more enjoyable. We hear that today at 4 p.m.
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0: Once again, good morning. Here is pianist Alicia De La Rocha in Isaac Albeni's Tango.

That's Joaquin Turina's Zapateado from pianist Alicia de la Rocha. She also performed Isaac Albeni's Tango for us. It's Classical Radio Boston. Edvard Grieg's first Norwegian dance with the English Chamber Orchestra is coming right up for us, right after Trevor Pinnock and the English Concert with trumpeter Mark Bennett in Telemann's Trumpet Concerto in D.

The Telemann Trumpet Concerto in D, trumpeter Mark Bennett, right there along with the English concert led by conductor Trevor Pinnock. 7:32, now the English Chamber Orchestra, conductor Raymond Leppard in Edvard Grieg's First Norwegian Dance.

0: That's fun. Grieg's first Norwegian dance, Raymond Lepard and the English Chamber Orchestra, Classical Radio Boston. I'm David O'Leary. Good morning. 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It's a blog post. It's called 50 Pieces for 50 States. I can't recommend it highly enough. 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I hope you'll take some time to check it out. And don't rush. 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

The Scherzo from Beethoven's Sixth String Quartet, the Tokyo String Quartet right there, WCRB. For Friday morning, thank you for listening. I hope you'll keep the music with you all weekend long. 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

0: Claude Debussy's Petite Suite. That is the Quebec Symphony Orchestra with conductor Yoav Talmy. We will get to work on brightening a gloomy Friday with John Williams and the Berlin Philharmonic in his suite from Far and Away that's coming up for us in just a few minutes at 8:05.
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0: Kind of a cloudy gray Friday out there. The clouds with us most of the day. The showers, especially on the South Shore, will kind of move off a little bit later on, but not a bright day by any means. Glad to be sharing it with you. Let's open the hour with Orfeo 55.

It's the Orfeo 55 Ensemble, along with founder and conductor Natalie Stutzman, Falconieri's Pasacalle, WCRB. Now John Williams leading the Berlin Philharmonic, some of his own film work here. It's the suite from Far and Away.

0: John Williams leading the Berlin Philharmonic and the suite from his own Far and Away on Classical Radio Boston. That particular performance is part of a concert from 2021 with Williams conducting the Berlin Philharmonic for the very first time. I see it on PBS all the time. If you're a WCRB sustainer, you've likely seen it using your PBS passports. Really, really wonderful stuff. I'm David O'Leary. Good morning. We've got the BBC Philharmonic with Dance from Glinka's Ruslan and Ludmilla on the way for us at 8:45.
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0: Good morning. Here is violinist Leonidas Kavakos and pianist Peter Nagy in Brahms' Sixth Hungarian Dance.

Brahms' Sixth Hungarian Dance, violinist Leonidas Kavakos, together with pianist Peter Nagy. Now the Prague Chamber Orchestra, conductor Charles McGarris, in Mozart's 16th Symphony.

That's the Prague Chamber Orchestra, conductor Charles McArris with Mozart's 16th Symphony at 99.5 WCRB. 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Here is bassoonist Peter Whalen along with La Serenissima and conductor Adrian Chandler now in Vivaldi's 35th Bassoon Concerto.

0: Vivaldi's 35th Bassoon Concerto, conductor Adrian Chandler with La Serenissima and bassoonist Peter Whalen. It's 8:37.
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The Adagio from Haydn's First String Quartet, performed by the Los Angeles String Quartet, a Classical Radio Boston, 8:44 for Friday morning. And now Vasily Sinaisky conducting the BBC Philharmonic in Dance from Glinka's Ruslan and Ludmilla.

0: the BBC Philharmonic in Dance from Glinka's Ruslan and Ludmilla with conductor Vasily Sinaisky. Coming up on 9 o'clock, David O'Leary. I'm looking forward to next hour with Leonard Bernstein and the New York Philharmonic in Beethoven's Violin Concerto with violinist Isaac Stern. That is coming up for us at 9:30.
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0: Well, if you can't make it to Tanglewood for this weekend's performances of the Boston Symphony Orchestra, have no fear. We will be broadcasting tonight, tomorrow night, and Sunday evening. 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Eden Mae Stevenson is ready to meet you on the other side of this from the Academy for Ancient Music Berlin. Let's open the hour with Bach's first orchestral suite.

0: That's the Academy for Ancient Music Berlin with Bach's First Orchestral Suite.
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Sorbetto by Billy Joel. That's Yonki Ju playing. Happy Friday. I'm Eden Mae Stevenson, and I have Dvorak's String Serenade queued up for us at noon for Bookbag Lunch. And before that, at 11:30, pianist Stephen Hoff playing Beethoven's Second Concerto with the Finnish Radio Symphony Orchestra. Right now we have Beethoven's Violin Concerto, Leonard Bernstein leading the New York Philharmonic with Isaac Stern.

0: Isaac Stern playing Beethoven's Violin Concerto with the New York Philharmonic and conductor Leonard Bernstein.
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0: It's a rainy day in Boston. Looks like the temperature is going to hover in the high 60s, low 70s, and looks like more of the same ahead this weekend. Here's Subtura, Purcell's Suite from The Curious Impertinent.

The Suite from Purcell's The Curious Impertinent, that's Subtura on Classical Radio Boston. I'm Eden May Stevenson. I am in way too deep on the National Audubon Society website right now. I read a headline that said, fall in love with the ancient dance of the sharp-tailed grouse, and I clicked on it even though I don't know what a sharp-tailed grouse is, and now I am in love. These little birds are ballroom dancing. It's glorious. And here's Respighi's The Birds, also great music for dancing. It was made into a ballet. The Orpheus Chamber Orchestra playing.

0: Respighi's The Birds. That's the Orpheus Chamber Orchestra. I'm Eden May Stevenson. I've got some Mozart in half a minute.
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0: The Vienna Philharmonic Orchestra, led here by Christian Thielemann, Weber's Oberon Overture.

The Oberon Overture by Carl Maria von Weber, the Vienna Philharmonic Orchestra playing there with Christian Thielemann. This is 99.5 WCRB. I'm Eden Mae Stevenson. Thanks for having me. 68 degrees right now and mostly cloudy. It's going to be raining lightly throughout the day as well as tomorrow and Sunday. Here's Handel's 11th Concerto Grosso, Christopher Hogwood and the Handel and Haydn Society.

0: The Handel and Haydn Society and Christopher Hogwood. That's Handel's 11th Concerto Grosso.
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0: Here's the new Pro Arte guitar trio.

Granados' 10th Spanish Dance. That's the new Pro Arte guitar trio. I'm Eden Mae Stevenson. I don't want you to miss a second of Closing Weekend at Tanglewood here on WCRB. The Boston Symphony Orchestra is wrapping up their summer season tonight at 8. Renee Fleming and Thomas Hampson with selections from John Adams' Nixon in China. And then tomorrow, the BSO is live at 8 with Randall Gooseby making his Tanglewood debut with Florence Price's second violin concerto. The grand finale is Beethoven's 9th on Sunday night at 7. You can find all the details on our final weekend at Tanglewood at classical.org. Conductor Hannu Lintu here with the Finnish Radio Symphony Orchestra and Stephen Huff. It's Beethoven's second piano concerto

0: Stephen Half playing Beethoven's Second Piano Concerto with the Finnish Radio Symphony Orchestra in Honolulu.
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0: 68 degrees and cloudy right now.

Aquarium from Sasson's Carnival of the Animals. That's the Utah Symphony and Thierry Fischer. This is Book Bag Lunch. I'm Eden May Stevenson. And today I'm thinking about those authors who, you know, maybe you wouldn't list them as one of your favorites, but you always know they're a reliable option when you need a good book. And for me, that is very much T. Kingfisher. She's a fantasy author, and my favorite thing about Kingfisher is that she is prolific. I know I will never run out of books to read as long as I stick with her. Every other month, it feels like she's publishing a new book, and she's consistent. Every time I pick up one of her novels, I know I'm going to have a fun time. There's going to be some lovable characters and an interesting world to dive into, and even maybe a little bit of spookiness, but only a little bit, not a lot. That's very important. So I highly recommend checking her out. She really has something for everyone. This is Classical Radio Boston at Noon. The Orpheus Chamber Orchestra. Here's Dvorak's Serenade for Strings.

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And thanks for tuning in. I'm Eden Mae Stevenson. Here's Neville Mariner and the Academy of St. Martin in the Fields, playing Mozart's first violin concerto with Rachel Barton Pine.

0: That's Rachel Barton Pine playing Mozart's first violin concerto with the Academy of St. Martin in the Fields and conductor Neville Marriner. And there's a little Bach after this.
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0: Yannick Nezis again and the Philadelphia Orchestra. Here's Bach's Passacaglia and Fugue.

The Philadelphia Orchestra playing a Passacaglia and fugue by Bach with conductor Yannick Nezet-Séguin. 71 degrees and mostly cloudy right now in Boston. It's going to be raining lightly throughout the day and for the rest of the weekend. I'm Eden Mae Stevenson. It's great to be here with you on Classical Radio Boston. Antonio Papano here with the Orchestra of the National Academy of St. Cecilia and pianist Jan Leschetsky. It's Robert Schumann's Introduction and Allegro Appassionato.

0: That's Jan Leschetzky playing Robert Schumann's Introduction and Allegro Passionato with the orchestra of the National Academy of St. Cecilia and conductor Antonio Pappano.
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0: Here's violinist Ray Chen with Made in Berlin.

A new Satisfaction. It's a play on Eric Satie's Gymnopédie, made in Berlin with violinist Ray Chen on WCRB. I'm Eden May Stevenson. It has been such a pleasure being here with you today. I hope you have a fantastic weekend, and don't forget to tune in for the BSO at Tanglewood tonight at 8. And here's the afternoon stretch. Graham Steele Johnson and Friends with Charles Loeffler's Octet.

0: clarinetist Graham Steele Johnson playing Charles Loeffler's Octet. 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
0: 202 and 72 here in Boston now. This is Luciano Berio's Variation on the Nighttime Retreat of Madrid after Boccherini, with Riccardo Chailly and the Giuseppe Verdi Symphony Orchestra of Milan.

Variations on The Nighttime Retreat of Madrid after Boccherini by composer Luciano Berio. That was Riccardo Sciai with the Giuseppe Verdi Symphony Orchestra of Milan. Hi there, Jamie Kamak here for Greg Farisi on this fine, if a bit rainy, Friday afternoon. Haydn's The Clock Symphony is just ahead around 2:30, and I've got a piano concerto I've never heard before at 3:10, and it's another day of staring at some clouds for today's Focus at 4, and there's plenty to stare at today. Now, Consortium Classicum. This is Telemann's La Joie Overture.

0: Consortium Classicum there. That was Telemann's La Joie Overture.
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Ravel's Alborada del Gracioso by Carlo Maria. That was conductor Carlo Maria Giulini with the Philharmonia Orchestra. And you can find info for that recording and everything you hear here on WCRB on our website. 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Nicholas Harnoncourt now with the Concertgebouw Orchestra. This is Haydn's The Clock Symphony.

0: Haydn's The Clock Symphony. That was Nicholas Harnoncourt leading the Concertgebouw Orchestra. I'm Jamie Kamak here for Greg Farisi today, and this is WCRB.
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0: 3 o'clock and 72 degrees now. This is guitarist John Williams playing the air from Handel's The Harmonious Blacksmith.

The air from Handel's The Harmonious Blacksmith with guitarist John Williams. There's no more rain in the forecast for today, but it still kind of looks like a good day to keep that umbrella handy just in case if you're heading out. And why not take the CRB Classical app with you when you go too? You can download it for free from the App Store. Carlos Miguel Prieto now with the Mineria Symphonic Orchestra. This is Ricardo Castro's Piano Concerto featuring Jorge Federico Osorio.

0: Jorge Federico Osorio playing Ricardo Castro's Piano Concerto, with Carlos Miguel Prieto leading the Miniera Symphonic Orchestra. It's 3:31.
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0: Join us this weekend for the finale of the Boston Symphony Orchestra summer season at Tanglewood. Tonight at 8, we've got Renee Fleming and Thomas Hampson performing selections from John Adams' Nixon in China. Then tomorrow night, the BSO is live at 8 with Randall Gooseby making his Tanglewood debut in Florence Price's second violin concerto. And then join us for the grand finale Sunday at 7 o'clock. That's got Beethoven's Ninth Symphony. You can find all the details for this final week of Tanglewood on our website at classical.org. Here's the Belcher Quartet. This is the Allegro from Schubert's 10th String Quartet.

That was the Belcher Quartet with the Allegro from Schubert's 10th String Quartet. It's another day of cloud watching on this cloudy Friday. That's coming up for today's Focus at 4, just ahead in about 20 minutes. Now here's Joe Hisaishi with A Town with an Ocean View from the movie Kiki's Delivery Service.

A town with an ocean view from the movie Kiki's Delivery Service, with composer Joe Hisaishi on piano in that recording. And he just made his Tanglewood debut a few weekends ago, and we've got a recording of that concert on our website if you want to listen back to it. 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Now Matthias Mauta with Ensemble Caprice. Here's Bach's Fourth Brandenburg Concerto.

0: Bach's Fourth Brandenburg Concerto there with Matthias Mauta and Ensemble Caprice. I'm Jamie Kamak here for Greg Farisi this afternoon with our Focus at 4 up next.
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0: Just about 4 o'clock here in Boston, and we've been doing a little cloud watching for this week's Focus at 4s. And so on this cloudy, rainy Friday, here's Lang Lang playing Floating Clouds from composer Tan Don's Sixth Memory in watercolor.

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0: With David Zinman and Tonhalle Orchestra Zurich, here's Beethoven's Second Symphony.

Beethoven's Second Symphony with conductor David Zinman and Tonhalle Orchestra Zurich. I'm Jamie Kamak here for Greg Farisi, and it's almost 4:30 here in Boston. There's nothing quite like winding down on a Friday afternoon after a long work week, and the afternoon reset piece always helps to do just that. That's just ahead in about 25 minutes. Now, here's Dvorak's Romance for Violin with Seiji Ozawa, the Boston Symphony Orchestra, and soloist Isaac Perlman.

0: Itzhak Perlman playing Dvorak's Romance for Violin. That was Seiji Ozawa leading the Boston Symphony Orchestra.
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J.C. Bach's Sixth Symphony for Winds. That was Consortium Classicum. It's 4:53 now and close enough to the end of the Friday work week, I'd say. Thomas Dunford has our afternoon reset today. This is Maren Marais' La Voix Humaine.

0: Maren Marais' La Voix des Hommes for our afternoon reset today. That was Thomas Dunford playing the arch-lute, the lute's lesser-known sibling. 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
0: Just about 5 o'clock here in Boston. This is Benjamin Britten's Soirées Musicales after Rossini, with conductor Neyme Järvi and the Estonian National Symphony Orchestra.

Soirées Musicales after Rossini by composer Benjamin Britten. That was the Estonian National Symphony Orchestra with conductor Neeme Järvi. I've got a very special birthday shout out as part of today's trivia question. That's coming up in just under 15 minutes. First, here's Sungjin Cho. This is Mozart's third piano sonata.

Mozart's third piano sonata, that was Songjin Cho. It's 5:22 and it's time for today's trivia question. August 21st is National Senior Citizens Day here in the United States, and age 65 is the most commonly accepted benchmark for when you're usually considered a senior citizen, though most people around that age will tell you age is truly just a number. Nowadays, some folks even live to see that number double, and so with that in mind, today's trivia question for you is, how old is the oldest currently living person in the world? I won't make you wait long for the answer, don't worry, you have 90 seconds.

The toccata from Claudio Monteverdi's L'Orfeo with Myung-Whun Chung and the orchestra of the National Academy of St. Cecilia. Our trivia question before that was, how old is the oldest currently living person in the world? Well, the honor of the oldest living person in the world currently belongs to Ethel Caterham of the United Kingdom, who just turned 117 years old. And I say just turned because her birthday is literally today. She was born August 21st, 1909 in Surrey, over in the UK. She is the last surviving subject of King Edward VII and the final confirmed person born in the 1900s decade, in those early aughts. So cheers to Ethel for an astounding 117 years and many, many more happy birthdays to come. Jamie Kamak here for Greg Farisi today. This is Nikolai Rimsky-Korsakov's Capriccio Espanol with Eduardo Mata and the Dallas Symphony Orchestra

0: Rimsky-Korsakov's Capriccio Espagnol. That's Eduardo Mata with the Dallas Symphony Orchestra.
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0: 5:41 now. Here's Evlana Eisenberg, the Royal Scottish National Orchestra. This is Can't You Line 'Em by William Grant Still.

0: A concerto for flute, recorder, and strings by Telemann. That was Ashley Solomon on the flute and Hannah Perry on recorder. I'm Jamie Kamak here for Greg Farisi, and this is WCRB.
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0: 6 o'clock now here in Boston. Schumann, Bach, and Grieg are all ahead this hour. And here's the London Haydn Quartet playing the Allegro from Haydn's 54th String Quartet.

That was the London Haydn Quartet playing the Allegro from Haydn's 54th String Quartet. The rain from this morning might be coming back again throughout the weekend, and if you're not sure how to spend that weekend anymore, Olivia Waring can help you out. She's in tomorrow morning for Katie Ladrigan, and if you join her at 9:30, she's got her weekend planner segment and always has great ideas of what to do with the weekend. Johannes Wildner now with the Polish National Radio Symphony Orchestra. This is the overture from Schumann's Hermann and Dorothea.

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0: Bach's second keyboard concerto. 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
0: 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And then on Sunday, join us for the grand finale at 7 o'clock with Beethoven's Ninth Symphony. 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

Salzburg Mozarteum there. That was Mozart's second minuet. And here's Emmanuel Payou and Christian Rivet. This is Bordel 1900 from Astor Piazzolla's The History of Tango.

Bordel 1900 from Astor Piazzolla's The History of Tango. That was Emmanuel Payou on flute with guitarist Christian Rivet. I'm Jamie Kamak here for Greg Farisi. It's always fun to kick off the weekend with you here on WCRB. Kathy Fuller joins us at 7 o'clock with Ravel's String Quartet and has the suite from Bizet's opera Carmen starting just after 7:30. But first, here's the suite from Grieg's first Peer Gynt suite with Vernon Handley and the Ulster Orchestra.

0: That's the first suite from Grieg's Peer Gynt, and that was the Elster Orchestra, Vernon Handley conducting.
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0: I'm Kathy Fuller. So good to be with you. Fantastic things in store tonight. At 8 o'clock, we'll take you to Tanglewood for the Boston Symphony Orchestra, recorded live at the Koussevitzky Music Shed. All-American music by Carlos Simon, Samuel Barber, and John Adams, excerpts from his opera Nixon in China, with none other than Renee Fleming and Thomas Hampson. Be here for that at 8 o'clock. Right now, it's Ravel's gorgeous string quartet with the Emerson Quartet.

0: That's Ravel's String Quartet with the Emerson Quartet. Coming up, one of Mozart's great opera overtures with Tafel Music. That's next.
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0: Well, here's Bruno Weil conducting Tafel Musik in the overture to Mozart's opera La Clemenza di Tito.

Bruno Weil conducting Tafelmusik in the overture to Mozart's opera La Clemenza di Tito. Coming up at 8 o'clock, the Boston Symphony Orchestra recorded live at Tanglewood with Andres Nelson's conducting, excerpts from John Adams' Nixon in China, Thomas Hampson and Renee Fleming. That's coming up. Right now, it's Bizet's Carmen Suite with the Orchestra of the Bastille and Myung-Won Chung.

That's Bizet's Carmen Suite with the Orchestra of the Bastille and Myung-Won Chung. Well, we are just minutes away from a thrilling concert from Tanglewood, the Boston Symphony Orchestra, Andres Nelson's conducting an all-American concert with special guests Renee Fleming and Thomas Hampson. Also, the young violinist Kayla Wakao making her Tanglewood debut. That's on the way. Right now, it's The King's Noise.

0: That's anonymous music with The King's Noise. Well, get comfortable, pour that drink. Coming up next, we'll take you to Tanglewood to hear the Boston Symphony. That's right after this.
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2: At Tanglewood, this is the Boston Symphony Orchestra. The urgency and vitality of this music is a reflection not only of its composer's unique artistic voice, it also expresses the world-changing real-life events that inspired it. When John Adams wrote Nixon in China, he revealed emotional truths about a pivotal moment in history. And selections from that opera, sung by Renee Fleming, Thomas Hampson, Heijung Lee, and John Brantsey, are part of a program that also includes another landmark work by an American composer, the Violin Concerto by Samuel Barber, played by soloist Kayla Wakao. I'm Brian McCreath, and Andres Nelsons conducts works by Carlos Simon, Samuel Barber, and John Adams. Coming up on this Boston Symphony Orchestra broadcast from WCRB, Classical Radio Boston, and GBH Music.